0: Wi-Fi's out there, Charles. Is your case number, please?
1: 30 Charles, case number 53451.
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0: 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Pending a check to welfare, 333 North Evans Road. Have a neighbor calling in advising she can hear yelling and something coming from the neighbor's address.
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0: Forget him. 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
1: 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Who's code 4? 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Both parties separated. All units 10-8 north 4.
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1: Charles, it's clear and current for a 2023 Hyundai. Let's just go to the auto pick, please.
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0: Avenue 184, Road 232, 6 Mary, Boy Boy, 694.
1: Miss Claire expired from 2022-2006 GMC. Penny master file left of Dick Pierce out of Vicklow.

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0: just copy a check over.
1: Good.
0: Stand by.

It's Wayne Charles. It's your previous check the welfare on Connor. The RP's called back. There's a language barrier. We're trying to get further, but the RP's advising he's requesting an additional unit.

20 Charles B. RP's advising that he's a walking, no clothing description, but he's pinging at Connor in Success right at the northeast corner.

0: sure. Let me know what the subject.
1: Stand by. Are you at the intersection?
2: At the intersection of Tyler and Connor.
1: I copy Tyler and Connor.

I copy 1-2-3.

0: 20 Adam and 20 Boy. The RP called back advising that he's hearing additional shots in the area, and he sees a male subject behind a blue car wearing a red shirt.
1: 20 Adam, copy. Where did you come up?
0: 10-4, break 270 to copy. Break 21 Boy, copy a check, over.
2: 21 Boy, go ahead.
0: 10-5 RP, 15651 Avenue 192, advising there was an HMA with no shirt, wearing blue pants, appears to be dehydrated, walking westbound on Avenue 192 from the address.
2: 10-4, 76.

0: Wait, say 20, Adam. We'll be out with the substation. It's going to be northwest of that intersection.
1: Can I copy out with subject northwest of the intersection?
2: What's that, 3 Adam? Copy, follow up.
1: 30 Adam.
2: Southside 3 Adam, 760-13184, Avenue 84, regarding case number 26-047, correction, 047847.
1: I copied 13184, what was the avenue again?
2: Avenue 84.
1: Stand by.

0: I said 21 boys. 23 chicken area.
1: Jennifer. It's 21 boys. Just be advised that the Woodville Labor Camp area, there was a gray Mustang speeding in the area. Unknown 28 for the vehicle. That'd be a lot only for reckless.
2: White Sully, 20 Adam. Code 4, I'll list 4 subjects.
1: 20 Adam, I copy code 4 with 4 subjects.

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0: by side 38, I'm flagged down.
1: Good.
0: Road line 28, Avenue 88, copy 28.
1: Good.
0: 7 Henry, Charles Lincoln, 879.
1: It's clear and current for a 2015 Nissan registered to Alasta Salas Arreola out of... correction, there's a release of liability, Alasta Fernandez out of Grumman.

0: Then give us that information medically.
1: 6-7.
0: Fire medical en route to 187 Southwest with for a medical alarm in apartment 214. 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
0: 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Follow up. 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
1: 10-4, number 30, Adam Vesley Pettis.

0: 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RP is advising her brother ran into the orchard after an altercation with her mother. I'll be trying to show it up.
1: 10-4.

0: Jenny out of Mesa.
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1: Unit 249.
0: Bye-bye, thank you.

0: va bene, tanto via. Connor in Springville, California, 7, correction, 9, Adam Henry, George, 731.
1: Sorry, Charles, it's clear and current 2013 Ford, last of Madrigal out of Porterville.
0: Copy.
2: Is there a black vehicle involved searching the area also?
0: Sir.

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1: 20 way.
0: Plano and College, 6 Charles Yellow, Tom 717.
1: Goodbye. Anyway, it's clear expired from June 2nd of this year, 2003 Chevy Lester Freighter out of Puerto Vallarta. Last year, 10-1.

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1: 677.
0: Incident 432 is AOA for San Luis Obispo, CHP. Requesting attempt to contact at 298 Lindsay for a vehicle they're out with on a 1038, and the driver appears to have no relation to the RO.
1: Tribute 1 on channel 1. Sorry, Tribute 1, we're 10-6 swapping some equipment.
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1: Good.
0: Can you put myself in 33 Paul on a detail at the casino?
1: Okay.

0: 4 Yellow Edward George 424.
1: But it's been expired from 2025-2001 Mercury. Release of liability, loss of Rodriguez out of Ivanhoe.
2: Contact clear current 2014 Chevy, left of Saldana on a portable.

0: Advising there's a male subject near the restroom that's possibly sleeping or unconscious.
1: 10-4, sir.
0: 10-4, we have an additional traffic in the city as well. 10-17 with Omar at Learning Lane in Honolulu near the preschool. He's advising going to be in a red pickup, stating that there's a female, and there's a dog locked on the school grounds. There's also puppies in the area as well.
1: 10-4.

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0: Sorry, traffic, sorry, traffic. Incident 444, that's the traffic that's occurred a little while ago at the Giffords Market. RP requesting 25 at 35761 Highway 190.
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1: Derry Charles, it's clear current 2007 Chevy, last of Robles out of Early Mar.

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2 10 82. I copy the call comments for the lake traffic. The pending lobby traffic is 1017 request for you. Car P is going to be in the front lobby.

All the canines were deceased besides one puppy. One was collected and RP described as optional. Can we get it going for?

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0: Avenue 56, Dole Road, California, 31932, William 1.
1: Joseph Pickering, 2015 Ford, left of Malif out of Antioch, 39132, William 1.

0: Vasilia, Lincoln 1, how do you copy?
1: Lincoln 1, your attention.
0: I'm out here at Lake Success. I reached the stranded boater on the lake by phone. I hooked him up with some Good Samaritans here in the parking lot that are going to take their boat out there and tow him in.
1: Copy that, thank you. And 272, copy.
2: Hey, from.
1: Lincoln 1, did you want me to keep you on that traffic for a second, or can I clear it?
0: You can go ahead and clear it,
1: 10-8. Step 4, break 30, Charles, the 28 comes back clear current, 2000 Chevy, release the liability, last 50 is out of 6 lane.

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1: Okay, so my current traffic is 7-6 to the Cherry traffic call.

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0: Incident 46, here's a follow-up. The RP just called back and advised that she found her brother from your previous traffic.
1: 10-4-3-6.
2: But there are things you can put me 10-8, 10-42.

Westphalia 30 Charles. Vehicle will be standing by for Lance Driver. Any warning?

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1: Lobby traffic was handled by V10-8.

0: Westside 38.
1: Okay.
0: Code 4, juvenile could be removed from the suite 10, 7.

0: Santa Cruz. What's the case number?
1: Los Angeles, Santa Cruz.
0: What's the case number?
1: Spanning, case number is going to be 53491. 53491.
0: So you 20 cars, was that for 22 Adams or 20 cars for the truck traffic?
1: I heard 22 Adams, but if it's for 20 Charles, the case number is 53505. 53505.

21 Blaze, help you, is this mission, sir? And 20 Blaze, on your screen as well, 1071 Jesse 2634, correction 26324 Avenue 72. He's advising there's someone trying to break into his residence. You can hear his dog barking, but nothing's in. At 10-4. And there's history with the RP being a habitual 5150.

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1: Go ahead.
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0: by Celia 30 Charles 21 handle. 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

0: soy hombre.
1: That property appears to be closed for no time since 4th century. I'll be 10-8. No report. Never.
2: I say 20 Charlotte Hall. I'll be on at 10:38 at the Bob's Market.
1: Good.
2: California is 74152 Union 1.
1: Sorry, Charles, it's the current 2015 Chevy Los Gonzalez at Bordeaux.

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1: Pat.
0: E6S and Southwest Street. Stand by for 28. California 8, William Lincoln, King 458. Final stop is at the La Cabana on E6S.
1: Tempor, it's quicker in 2017. Honda lost distance narrows at Portable.

0: Vasilia 30, you're off. 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I'll be checking the area.
1: Okay.
0: Vasilia 30, some will be tonight.
1: Okay, so

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0: 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And we have multiple RPs calling and advising us. Mom's boyfriend first and Matthew's HBD hitting the children and possibly has access to a firearm.
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0: Okay.

200 units. The RP is advising she's now separated. The male have locked himself in the bedroom. He does have a pocket knife with him. Random, he's coming back code 30. Restrained and unserved. DVRO protected is birth of Cassandra. And he does have multiple firearms registered to him. The RP is advising the one in question is actually just an airsoft gun.

0: Southwest, yeah, 37, call 14-8, no report.
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0: Charlie 30 South.
1: Got it.
0: Can you send me medical code to the patient's requesting for lower back pain?
1: 10-4. And just confirm you're going to be at the address.
0: A-4.
1: 10-4, you want fire or is medical good enough?
0: Negative, medical's fine.
1: 10-4.

0: Right, Charlie 20, Adam.
1: Good.
0: 20 Charles will be transporting 5995. All other units will be 10-8. I'll be primary on the report.
1: Denver, I'll put you on the patrol check, and 20 Boy, I'll put you on the right complaint.

0: 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Did medical provide an ETA?
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0: 10-4, nothing further, thank you.

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1: Six.
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0: My hands will be tinny with innocent.
1: Never.
0: Do not complete the report.

0: 21, wake up anyway. McFarland PD is requesting AOA at 383 Vineyard. They're out with a vehicle 28 of 8, Adam Frank Paul 537. They're requesting you contact the RO to inquire if they know where the vehicle is at. Traffic. Charlotte's calling back again on billing, advising that subject versus Jonathan's trying to steal her car.
1: I copy.

2021 East on that, so just got out of Flurry.

0: 33, Charles 33.
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0: 521, where is the homeowner's report?
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0: Delta 21 Boy, copycat. I'll reach 10-8. No report.
1: Sever. Did you contact the officer or did you want us to call him?
0: Richard 21, our contact.

0: Rice, 27, can you 28 of Blake?
1: Good.
0: It'd be 9 Nora, Nora, yellow, 518.
1: Take on side clear, expired from June 8th of this year, 2009 Lexus, west of Chavez, out of Fordable.
0: 10-4, what's the address on it?
1: 2110 Tilma Avenue.

0: 720 to descend.
1: Here's
0: 782. It'll be 9 John. 9 John, Paul Paul, 587.
1: Here's Emmett Sticker in 2019 Acura, Lasto Lopez out of Porterville off of school.
0: Copy, what's the number of Sloan School?
1: 209 West School.
0: 10-4, can you send that to my Spillman, please?
1: Stop for my center.

0: Okay.
1: I'm advising at the lake, there's a Toyota 4Runner driving around the front parking lot and goes towards the back. It's been in the area for about 30 minutes.

30 traffic, clear traffic. Charlotte's calling back again, same address on billing, now screaming, saying help me, saying that Jonathan needs to get away from her and that she hung up. This is the third time she's called from the address. She didn't state where she was this time, but that's where she was at previously.

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1: 27, go ahead.
0: It's going to be 9 David, Victor Robert, 681.
1: Confirming 681 at the end?
0: Affirm.
1: 10-4, it's clear current 2001 Chevy, Los Angeles, Garcia, Zavala, 201 Alamo Court.

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Lindsay Bayside, copy traffic. Juan at 835 Lafayette regarding his 30-year-old sister Jacqueline Garibay and an incident that occurred.

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My apologies. It's going to be county. Copy traffic.

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1: 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Break 30 Charles, I say. Copy MPJ.
0: There's Charles, I copy OP.
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0: 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I saw you. 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I believe in the house. We're still trying to get further.
1: 30 Charles.

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1: 685, just information, the T-bone being uncooperative.

3783. When you get a chance, can you copy incident 55? It's going to be Charlotte Baker. She's at the Tulare Adventist Hospital.

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0: David 69, can you buy a CHP? They're going to have like a WMA or an HMA on southbound 99 in between 162 and Range Rest Stop.

20 Charles, Swiss A, copy traffic. Charles, RP is 21, Cassandra, 2775 East Poplar Avenue. She's in the process of getting subjects evicted from the location. However, the neighbors just told her that there's more subjects camping on the property, and she's requesting an area check.

Valencia, Viceline, copy an animal problem. RP's 10-5 on Homicide between 2nd and 3rd Street. There's a deceased cat in the roadway. She's requesting it be removed.

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1: 10-4. 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We're going to be out at 769 East Stamford Avenue in Pixley, probation contact.

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1: Ewing.
0: Boy 1017 Juan Gonzalez in the lobby. He's there to pick up his belongings.
1: Copy.
0: Boy, I saw you copy at 1021 with child custody issue.

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1: 20,
0: the subjects will be underway. RP is Bravo at the 20 line. All units 10 in order report.
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0: 30 Charles, I say copy 415 verbal. 1017 with Elsie Gonzalez, 480 West White Rock. She's advising there were three HMAs near their well on Rossi. They had shovels and hose and said they were going to dig. The RP confronted them and they got into a 415 verbal. RP is now at home, so they're all separated.
1: Sir, Charles, 4 LP 76 was.

0: 20 Charles, I say copy traffic at John J. Doyle Elementary.
1: I copy.

Lindsay Bayside, copy at 21. Kayla and Diaz. She's got some questions regarding her father's arrest yesterday. No further information.

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0: Detail on the dispatch address, negative contact with RP on 21. I'll be checking the area.
1: Step five.
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0: 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I'll be on with 30 boys traffic. 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
0: 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Be on Rossi Road, just north of Avenue 40.
1: 10-4, 10-foot clear current 07 Honda belonging to Morale Ayala out of Porto.
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0: 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Probation check at 7845 Road 126 in Pixley.
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0: 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I'll be 76.
1: Charles, I copy the AOA.
0: Denver. I believe it's a 21 follow-up from yesterday.
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0: 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The correct address is going to be 461 Walnut Street.
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Mayfair 1163. 1163. Probation check at 21126 Avenue 152 in Porterville.

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0: Per TCAD, they are extended coming from Tulare. They're southbound 99, just past the city limits.
1: Copy. I said 30 Adam, you could 1022 fire, EMS is 23.

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0: 20 Adam, 2 vehicle, TA, Avenue 184, on Road 224. It's a four-door sedan versus a Dodge Charger. We've got medical and SCHP en route.
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0: Lopez, 30 out. Female subject getting transported to Tulare Hospital. I'll be 10-8 with the report.
1: 10-4, copy of 594.
0: I copy. Vasea 30M, can you pin for a few regarding this

0: female subject is getting transported to Tulare Hospital. I'll be 10-8 with the report.
1: 10-4, copy of 594.
0: I copy. Messiah 30M, can you pin for a few regarding this little follow-up route to the area of Maple and Bradbury? Sense of contact, family members.

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0: Flight 20, Adam, clear to copy and address for a follow-up.
1: Tony Adam, go ahead.
0: 185 North Drive Street. It'll be regarding case 53314. 53314.

0: Lindsay, if I saw you, copy, animal problem. They'll be waiting in the lobby.
1: 655.
0: 1017 with Sandra at the lobby, wanting to report a dog that almost bit her 13-year-old.
1: 10-4, copy.

0: by Philly 3rd Charles. I'll be doing a weather report.
1: Can you copy this child in child custody on Marion Avenue? I believe you might be familiar.

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1: 3,
0: has CHP been advised to traffic hazard?
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0: Jeffrey.

0: 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We just got a hold-up alarm activated by the front desk at Pixley's apartment, 735 East Tarabella.
1: Hey, fam, you can pin the 21.

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0: Pony X-ray. TCAD just advised they are transporting right now.
1: Jabby. Focus, we did it.

0: Pressure 30 on him. What's the 601 info on this? On the...
1: That one's going to be Vanessa Peterson, apartment 4040. A 9-year-old Jeremiah Flanagan is not listening to her.
0: Pressure 30 on him. 829, I believe I'll step on you.
1: The 601 is going to be 1017 Vanessa, apartment 4040. 9-year-old Jeremiah Flanagan is not listening.
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1: 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Is it code 4 to switch it to your BFS?
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0: Copy incident 302, 1021 Bernice, regarding a previous case. She has video footage.
1: Got it.

I said 30 up. 10.1, they handle 10.8. I handle 10.8, 326, the follow-up.

Lindsay, I saw you. Copy traffic. Attention 21 with Karina Corlejo. She's requesting options regarding an RO she has against her ex and the sister texting her.

0: 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Options provided. Copy last good comment. I'll be tuning in to report.
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1: 684.
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0: 22 Adam Vice Lake. Copy traffic. RP is 10-5 in the area of Highway 190 on Globe Drive, advising there was a female that came into the ranger station, advising someone stole her vehicle from Eagle Feather or Eagle's Nest and then asked for gas money. She then left eastbound, walking in the heat. RP is requesting check the welfare on her.
1: Copy. We also like to see.
0: We'll do that right now.
1: Copy.

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1: 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I'll be checking the area.

0: Right, say 373.
1: 373.
0: Right, say 373, I'm UTL. Fire has their investigator en route. I'll be 10-24-10-8, no report. 30 Boy Kent 10-22.

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0: Okay, my call sign 2373, unit 187.
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She's requesting a 21 regarding her vehicle.

0: 373, this one. We're landline with Jennifer at 144 North Front advising. She works at this place, and she called the boss, and the boss is looking at the cameras, and they believe the doors were forced open. Now they're advising it probably occurred on Monday. No one's seen on cameras.
1: Temperature.

Lindsay, they saw you. Copy medically. Medical and fire en route to 244 Lafayette, 70-year-old male with stomach pain. Code 4 to clear, unless you're clear.